0: I can't believe I ate the whole thing.
1: But you did eat it, Ralph. You know good and darn well you ate it.
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0: 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Heart and blood and soul. 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Heart and blood and soul. Heart and blood and soul. Heart and blood and soul. I've got principles.
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2: We need a liberty. 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
1: Little piece of a big soul.
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0: 20 seconds. 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

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When your rooster crows at the break of dawn, look out your window and I'll be gone. You're the reason I'm traveling on, but don't think twice, it's alright.

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But I wish there was something you would do or say to try and make me change my mind and stay. But we never did too much talking anyway. But don't think twice, it's alright.